KHQ, and I refuse to acknowledge daytime highs any lower than 68 degrees. I'm not talking about it for at least another 2 weeks. But what I will talk about is the back-to-school blitz we have happening right here on Hits 106 KHQ. Coming up in just under 30 minutes right now, the neighborhood keeps the music rolling on Hits.

city. I was here last night hanging out with you until 11, and then this morning, bright and early, I got up so that intern Vinny and I could go down to Novi to see Josh and Jace at their meet and greet, which turned out to be the most massive success in the entire world. It was so phenomenal. I could not begin to explain the energy that was just radiating from the Planet Fitness parking lot in Novi, which is such a weird statement to say, but...

extends his My Kind of Saturday Night tour, and finally Michigan gets a date. I'll have details coming up on that in just about 15 minutes. Right now, Olivia Dean is on. It's 106 KHQ at night.

0: that he is extending his My Kind of Saturday Night tour, and Detroit has finally got a date, April 17th. If you want to see Luke Combs, he's going to be at the Little Caesars Arena, April 17th. 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

beautiful sunshiny sky for your Saturday, highs in the mid to high 80s. And then Sunday, we are going to see clouds returning, possibly even scattered pop-up thunderstorm with highs in the mid to high 70s. But right now, Olivia Rodrigo dropped dead. 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
1: And it is your Friday night edition, which means you have until Monday night. 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Bella Kay, I love it, I love it, I love it. 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

try and see Josh and Jace with intern Vinny as a co-pilot in the car was definitely not for the faint of heart. There were a couple of moments where I wanted to just pull over and just kick him out. And I told him that.

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Teaching intern Vinny how to drive on the expressway was not something I had on my bingo card at all for life, ever. Ever. Keep in mind, I am younger than intern Vinny. And I was teaching him, yo, if there is something in front of you and you need to alert the people behind you, what do? Swerve. Brother, no, you turn on your hazards. If anybody said in your head just now anything other than turn on your hazards, please.

96KHQ. And if you ever thought about taking a road trip with one of your coworkers, which you're not necessarily not friends with, but you don't ever hang out outside of work, but you're just like work friends, that's intern Vinny and I. We went on a road trip today to Novi, down and back. It's about 7 hours, not including the stop that we made down in Novi. I am not kidding when I tell you I wanted a video and I said film it vertically, and he held his phone hamburger style, and I'm telling you.

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It's 106 KHQ. So we're hanging out just after 10 o'clock on your Friday night, headed into the weekend. And I'm going to be back tomorrow morning from 10.

96 KHQ, just after 10:30 on your Friday night. Summer hanging out. It has been quite the wild day. Headed down to Novi with intern Vinny bright and early.

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sunshiny sky for your Saturday, highs in the mid to high 80s. And then Sunday, we are going to see clouds returning, possibly even scattered pop-up thunderstorm with highs in the mid to high 70s. But right now is my cue to get on out of here. I will talk to you tomorrow morning from 10 until 3 here on Hits 106 KHQ. Until then, summer out. Good night.

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0: Hi.
2: Hey, this is Kyle. I called in last year on my birthday and got tickets to TI. It was awesome.
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1: Thank you so, so much. 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
3: 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He's my crush.
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0: When I was younger, my sister and I were going for a bike ride, and our neighbor's dog got out. It ran after us, and we're both on our bikes, right? 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

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Want to get the backpack you wanted so bad? The huge pack of mechanical pencils that write perfectly? How about the beautiful set of brand new children's books your entire class will love? This year, we're awarding $1,000 to one winning teacher and one winning student to buy exactly what you want and need for going back to school. To enter,

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0: Hi.
2: Hey, this is Kyle. I called in last year on my birthday and got tickets to TI. It was awesome.
0: Valerie, you just won a literal $1,000 with Ashley Z and intern Vinny's Spring in the Cash contest.
1: Thank you so, so much. Oh, my gosh.
0: Okay, who are we shouting out?
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So you got to be following us for all of the fair fun across North

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HQ, have you seen the viral video of Shaboozy floating down the river behind a couple that had just gotten married? I don't even know if they knew until it was too late or after the video stopped recording, but at least you didn't see the bride and groom acknowledge that Shaboozy was floating down the river behind them. It's KHQ.

It's 106 KHQ. Taylor Swift, I knew it, I knew you. And with football season officially being underway, her husband, Travis Kelce, is back in the light. He, of course, plays for the Kansas City Chiefs. And he just recently called Taylor his wife.

It's 106 KHQ, and we have $1,000 for a teacher and a parent here in Northern Michigan. $2,000 in total cash prizes, and I've got all of those details coming up in just under 20 minutes. Right now, Dochi, send it to 106

0: as a parent is happening here on Hits 106KHQ. 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

It's 106 KHQ. Let me just say, Ariana Grande hard launching her ex-boyfriend on her Instagram, not once, but twice in an Instagram scroll. It's crazy work for 2026. It's KHQ. Just can't believe-

nights at 9 o'clock. It becomes New Music 9 on the KHQ Night Show with me, someone. Right now, I'm bringing you new music from Bella Kay. I love it. Here on this 106 KHQ. I really do love it.

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0: 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I'm so happy.
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0: Thank you so, so much. 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
2: 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Emmett Watson! 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

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Hey, hey, it is summer, hanging out on your Saturday just after 1 o'clock. Normally, I'm on the KHQ night show, but right now I'm bringing you

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Taking a check in on that text line, 231-947-1106. 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Garrett, want to hear some Justin Bieber here on Hits 106.

Bend a one. What's going on? It is summer, and I seriously need to get out of my house. I need to stop sleeping, and when I have time off of work, you can catch me going to the fair at some point this summer, and you can give you details on how you can win tickets to the Emmett Charlevoix County Fair coming up.

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96KHQ. There were so many celestial events this past week. The solar eclipse. I mean, we only saw a sliver of the sun disappear. But then we saw the parade of the planets. We saw the Perseids and the potential for Northern Lights. I will always keep you updated if there's potential for Northern Lights here on its 106KHQ.

0: It's 106 KHQ. I feel like I essentially taught intern Vinny how to drive yesterday. I was going downstate with him to see Josh and Jace at their meet and greet in Novi. And if there was something in the road, obviously, if I was driving, I would put my hazards on to alert the person behind me that there is something in front of me that they can't see. They're going to have to slow down, be aware of the situation, you know? So I asked intern Vinny, I said, yo, what do you do in that circumstance? He said, swerve. Boy, I'm worried being on the same roads as you now. What do you mean, swerve? That's not going to let the... No. And even he thought roadside rest stops, you could get to them from either side. If you're going north and you see a rest stop on the south, he thought you could get off and get there. How? Dude, is there a tunnel under the ground? What do you mean you've been on this planet longer than me and I'm teaching you this kind of thing? It's KHQ.
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We are Northern Michigan's number one hit music station. Good afternoon. It's sunny. Oh my gosh, look at this weekend. Just a few clouds, temperatures in the 80s as we're playing the hits. Wow. Excuse me. You got me choked up just joining me now. I'm emotional. 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

back to Friends from Somber on KHQ. I'm intern Vinny. We've got sun and, well, not even a lot of clouds. Temperatures in the 80s. Enjoy a warm weekend. We do have rain tomorrow, but we've also got your chance at tickets to the fair. The Northwest Michigan Fair is wrapping up this weekend, but we've got another fair in Northern Michigan that is starting real soon, and I'll have the details on what tickets you could win to the fair with KHQ.

Olivia Rodrigo on KHQ. The 120th Emmett Charlevoix County Fair is over 8 days away, August 24th through the 30th. It's fair season in Northern Michigan, and I hope you're ready for it because we've got your tickets on the KHQ Facebook page starting Monday and Tuesday. Follow us then. You can go see some monster trucks at the Emmett Charlevoix County Fair with KHQ. I bring a-

Bieber on KHQ. I'm intern Vinny with temperatures in the 80s. We've got sunny conditions. Maybe you're out on the water or beaches in northern Michigan, or maybe you're stuck at the Acme and US 31 traffic light. I'm not one to complain. Just kidding. I complain all the time. I want to complain about the US 31 and M72 light. That's the intersection light as you're going in Acme heading towards Traverse City. I hate that light more than anything. But it's okay. Michigan Department of Transportation has a lot of lights to overlook. What light do you just not like driving through in northern Michigan? Text me and let me know. 231-947-1106. Shout out to MDOT, though, for keeping us safe with those traffic lights. It's KHQ. You know.

Tame Impala and Jenny, they're teaming up for that hit on KHQ. Your full weather update is next, but it's sunny, warm, and hot. Warm and hot are same in the two. We're in the 80s. How about that? How about back to school season? Your teachers will tell you about how to talk in public and stuff. So kids, get ready for school. Teachers, be ready for school. And parents, we're also getting you ready for school as well with our Back to School Blitz. You have a chance to win $2,000 with our Back to School Blitz from KHQ. That's right, we're giving you a chance to make some money.

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2: 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It was awesome.
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this weekend. Sunny blue skies, highs in the mid-80s at our East Bay Studios in Traverse City. Beautiful way to wrap up one of the final summer weekends in northern Michigan before the school season. By nighttime, we drop to a low in the 60s. We might have a few clouds overnight starting to move in because lows will drop to the upper 60s, and by tomorrow, it'll be cloudy and rainy for parts of Sunday with a high near 80. So although it's going to be warm, a little bit cloudier and rainy for tomorrow. Those rain showers really expected before 2 p.m. for Sunday. But then by Monday, it's going to be sunny and 78 again. So very nice to start the work week. We're just going to have some rain tomorrow to end the weekend. But right now, it's 83 in Petoskey. It's also 85 at our East Bay Studios in Traverse City. Nice and warm. And Teddy Swins, he knows it's warm because he's Mr. Know-It-All.

Joe on KHQ. I'm intern Vinny Warm at our East Bay Studios in Traverse City as we're getting ready for back-to-school season. 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You got to get registered for it at one of our locations like Flowers by Melissa in Atlanta and Petoskey or the Red Mesa Grill in Boyne City in Traverse City. Go there today to get registered before Labor Day. It's KHQ.

Taylor Swift on KHQ. I'm intern Vinny. Sunny with a high in the mid-80s at our East Bay Studios in Traverse City. Taylor Swift has three cats. Travis Kelce has a dog. They're married now. And like dogs and cats do, they fight. Not in a bad way, though. Apparently, Travis's dog loves Taylor's cats, but they don't really love him. They're not getting along, but they're starting to get to know each other. Kind of sounds like Ashley Z and I on the KHQ Morning Show. 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

On KHQ, I hear Texas fairs are fun, but I love a Northern Michigan fair, and we've got one in just 8 days in Petoskey with the Emmett Charlevoix County Fair. 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

0: 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I'm intern Vinny with temperatures in the 80s. 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And up next, I'll tell you how you can win with a new game at the Jerkin Depot in Lansing. Single Bingo is headed your way, and I've got the details after Olivia Dean on KHQ.
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2: 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I could

Olivia Dean on KHQ. I'm intern Vinny. Sunny in 80s this weekend. Head to the Jerkin Depot up in Lansing. Have a good summertime there with some great food and drinks. And join us starting this fall for Singo Bingo at the Jerkin Depot in Lansing. You and your friends can win by playing bingo and singing along with great music. We'll have more details starting this week. But right now, we've got Usher and Ludacris. It's KHQ.

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I'm intern Vinny with temperatures in the 80s. Your full weather update is next. Back to school season this year. We will be giving away $2,000 with our back to school blitz. 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
10: Hits 106 KHQ. I'm intern Vinny with your KHQ What to Wear weather forecast. Temperatures are definitely ranging throughout northern Michigan. 70s near the lake and 80s more inland, as we've got temperatures in the mid-80s at our East Bay studios in Traverse City. Low 70s in Benzie County, though, today. We've got a high of 85, though. Mostly sunny, so that is so nice. Enjoy the weekend with sunshine today. Tonight, though, increasing clouds, lows in the upper 60s. By tomorrow, we have rain showers, cloudy conditions, but it clears up by Sunday night because Monday we start the work week with sunny conditions and temperatures in the 70s, even 80s. But in Benzie County, we're in the low 70s, but in Traverse City, we're in the mid-80s. Wherever you are, enjoy a nice weekend with Miles Smith on KHQ.

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Sabrina Carpenter on Hits 106, KHQ, Northern Michigan's number one hit music station, and home of Ashley Z on the KHQ Morning Show. I join Ashley Z Monday morning at 6 a.m., and Ashley and I play KHQ Quiz Pop, where you could win if you can guess the false story. Three stories, one of them is false. It's up to you to figure it out Monday morning with Quiz Pop here on KHQ.

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I'm intern Vinny with Northern Michigan's hottest hits. We are Northern Michigan's number one hit music station. I'm just throwing things at the wall right now. 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

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We do have an update on the shooting in Maasauke County yesterday, and more updates are going to be shared with the KHQ News, Sports, and Weather Monday morning at 6 a.m. with Ashley Z on the KHQ Morning Show. Listen then. We'll give you a full update on that Maasauke County shooting. 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And follow us on our KHQ Facebook page. 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
0: And we are on 106 KHQ, the best radio station in the whole of Michigan. Ashley Z in the morning. If you're not listening, you're missing out. 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

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We play Northern Michigan's hottest hits, and you are Northern Michigan's hottest. It looks like we're perfect together. Thanks for listening, and your full weather update is next. But we're giving away tickets all summer long. I mean, we've given away tons of tickets. It sucks that the summer's almost over, but it's so fun that the Emmett Charlevoix County Fair is just 8 days away from happening in Petoskey. We've got grandstand events, carnival tickets, fair entrance tickets. You can win some awesome tickets and go to the Emmett Charlevoix County Fair as the summer is nearing the end. KHQ has your tickets on the KHQ Facebook page. Follow us today, and Monday will be your first chance to win. And we've got your full weather update. Olivia Dean is next. KHQ, yeah. Why was I questioning that? I've worked here for like 6 years now. This is KHQ. Kids.

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7: It's 106 KHQ. I'm intern Vinny with your KHQ What to Wear weather forecast. Wear some clothes, but not a lot because it's in the 80s. We've got some cloud coverage. Still sunny throughout this evening, but temperatures starting to drop and the sun will, I will say drop, but technically not. You know what I mean. Either way, sunset around 8:51 is what it's calling for parts of northern Michigan. That sun's dropping. Although we have some cloud coverage, it's nice and warm. We have a high in the mid-80s today. By nighttime, though, we drop to the upper 60s tonight. By tomorrow, it's going to be more cloudy and also rainy. We have chances of rain showers throughout the early parts of your Sunday, even spotty showers and thunderstorms in the afternoon. But Sunday night, it'll be clear, decreasing clouds. And Monday, we start the work week with a high in the upper 70s, near 80, with mostly sunny skies. Enjoy one of the final weekends in northern Michigan as the school season is getting close. But right now, Olivia Dean, she's looking for the man I need. We all need one.

Pam and Paula and Jenny on Hits 106 KHQ. Good evening. I'm intern Vinny with temperatures in the 80s or even 70s now. We do have some more cloud coverage throughout this evening and more tonight with rain by tomorrow. But we've got Most Requested live in less than an hour, getting you ready for your Saturday night at 7 o'clock. 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

Stella Lefty and Righty Tighty. It hits 106 KHQ. That's not a good joke, but, you know, not all of them can be. We've got some cloud coverage, temperatures in the 80s at our East Bay Studios in Traverse City. I make some jokes and Ashley Z never laughs. That always happens on the KHQ morning show. But sometimes she'll say my favorite thing. I'll tell a joke to Ashley Z and she'll say, ew, gross. You can hear that on the KHQ Morning Show with me and Ashley Z Monday morning. We also play Quiz Pop at 7:30 if you think you're smart. It's KHQ.

0: 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All the details are up next, but I'm holding my hand with Justin Bieber, trying to love myself. Ooh, sing it, JB.
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It's KHQ. 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

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A lot of stuff happening this weekend. Some of it's good, some of it's bad. 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
7: It's 106 KHQ. I'm intern Vinny with your KHQ What to Wear weather forecast throughout this evening. We've got a high in the mid-80s, partly sunny conditions as temperatures are starting to cool. We have lows in the upper 60s tonight, but still nice and warm. Enjoy the rest of your evening. Maybe a bonfire is ensuing. Call me jealous. Either way, tomorrow, a little different story. Not quite as warm. Although we have a high near 80 for Sunday, there are scattered rain showers in effect, mainly in the morning, but then also some even in the afternoon with thunderstorms for Sunday. It could clear up a bit because Sunday night, it'll be decreasing clouds. Lows are in the 60s, but by Monday, mostly sunny and 78 to kick off the work week. Right now, we've got Raven Lanae and Most Requested Live up at 7 here on KHQ.

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3: 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Romeo here checking in alongside DJ J-Mac. I'm out on here, Romeo. He's at J-Mac Radio. You can start getting your requests in right now. You're picking every song we play for the rest of the night. 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

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The biggest songs from your For You page this week. Think about that. 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Get your request in now as we jump in and kick things off with the biggest song in North America this week. Bruno Mars has it for what, the second or third week in a row? Risk It All is at the top. Bruno Mars kicks off Most Requested Live. For just

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22: A few weeks back, we had Bailey Littrell here. He did Ask Anything. 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We got to know him. He was hysterical. It sounded like this.
23: So Jillian from Vancouver, British Columbia asks, if you were an exotic dancer, what name would you pick? I'm thinking either, you know, Big Papa or, you know, Ultron.
22: Hey, you got to go with Ultron, right? Bailey Littrell. This is so good.

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3: 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The most requested song from coast to coast over the past 60 minutes. 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I see you on YouTube, TikTok, Instagram, Facebook, Snapchat, and X. We are at Most Requested Live in the comments and the DMs. And everywhere you're posting on your socials with the hashtag Most Requested Live. We see those two. We count them up. Lots of requests in the first hour tonight for Cat's Eye, Justin Bieber, Olivia Rodrigo, Dominic Fike. Of course, the Swifties are out tonight. The Aryanators, too. You can never count out the BTS Army, but nobody had more requests in the first hour than Shakira. Die Die is officially the most requested song in North America.